it down to the matter. The time we've got, just walk away. No sign, no banner. Yet your words never go astray.

think about the generations and to say we want to make it a better place for our children and our children's children so that they know it's a better world for them and think they can make it a better place.

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Well, we folks of the animal kingdom have our own version. It's the story of what really happened in Sherwood Forest.

what? A round cookie with one bite out of it looks like a C. A round donut with one bite out of it also looks like a C. But it is not as good as a cookie. Oh, the moon sometimes looks like a C, but you can't.

is where we draw the line. The world is waking up, and change is coming, whether you like it or not.